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0: Taylor Swift, you need to calm down on the Curio Breakfast Show, 20 to 8 Tuesday morning. Entertainment news coming up next. What have you got for us this morning, Amy?
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1: Good morning. In Lisburn, the A1 Belfast Road is currently closed in both directions. That's because of a serious road traffic collision at Hilden Corner, so please seek an alternative route if you can. In the Greater Belfast area, traffic is slow on the M1. That's going Belfast bound from Junction 8 through to Lisburn Motorway Services. The West Link is slow. That's going towards York Street and leaving the M2 at Nelson Street. If you've spotted anything else, you can let us know about it when it's safe to do so. 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
4: Mulkern's Eurospar is celebrating its 50-year anniversary. 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
15: From the Q Radio newsroom at 8 o'clock, I'm Jim McLean, and these are your top stories this morning. A teenage boy is due in court charged with the murder of a man in Dungannon. The 16-year-old is also accused of the attempted murder of two people, including the 8-year-old girl who remains in hospital. He was arrested after the body of a 61-year-old man was found at a house on Lisnahull Road on Saturday. In the United States, 30 years on from the death of rapper Tupac Shakur in Las Vegas, a man's been found guilty of his murder. This was the moment the verdict against former gang leader Dwayne Davis, also known as Keefe D, was delivered.
16: We, the jury in the above entitled case, find the defendant Dwayne Keith Davis as follows. Count 1, murder with use of a deadly weapon. Guilty of first degree murder with use of a deadly weapon, dated this 31st date of August 2026. Ladies and gentlemen of the jury, is this your verdict as read? So say you won, so say you all.
17: Yes.
15: Back home, the Orange Order insists it will not make any deals to walk down the Garvaghy Road in Portadown. It plans to apply for another Drumcree parade after restrictions imposed on one last month were quashed in court. In Southeast Asia, officials and the number of people killed in last week's flash floods in Nepal and Tibet has now risen to more than 1,000. There's still no update and dozens of British nationals are still missing. Search and rescue teams continue their efforts to save hundreds of workers workers thought to be trapped in hydropower tunnels. And as Parliament returns from its summer recess, Andy Burnham's summer spending promises will face scrutiny when he appears before MPs later. It's for the first time since he became Prime Minister. That's your headline news just after 8 o'clock. We've more local stories next.
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1: Detectives are still appealing for information and witnesses following an arson attack in Antrim on Saturday morning. It happened just before 5am at a house at Dunower Crescent. No one was inside at the time, but the front door was damaged. If you witnessed anyone suspicious in the area, or if you have CCTV or other footage, contact officers on 101. And with the return of school term time, Translink's reminding people that some bus timetable changes will come into effect from today. Passengers who use Ulster Bus, Metro Glider and Goldliner are advised to check their timetables in advance of travel.
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15: Arsenal continued the defence of their Premier League title with a 1-0 win over Aston Villa. Mikaia Saka scored the only goal of the game for the visitors as the defending champions made it 2 wins from 2. As transfer deadline day looms, Manchester City looks set to be doing big business. They're reportedly looking to tie up a double signing of Everton's Lilliman Ndiaye and Chelsea's Enzo Fernandes for £200 million, while England international Jack Grealish could be leaving City for Everton in a season-long loan. And in American football, Mayo Bridge's Charlie Smith will now stay with the New Orleans Saints after the County Down kicker signed for their practice squad. Over the weekend, it was confirmed the former Gaelic footballer had not made the cut for the team's 53-man roster before the start of the new NFL season. That's your news and sport just after 8 o'clock. I'm Jim McLean. I'll have more headlines in half an hour.
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22: Thank you, Newsman Jim. Good morning. Mainly cloudy today with a few showers. Highs of around 18 degrees.

0: on the prowl. Floretta, Sia, Wild Ones on the Q-Radio Breakfast Show. I told you Nicole was very invested in Oreo Gate.
1: You've also missed the best part of the story that the kids have now started doing things. So Isla and Eva are now doing things because they're not allowed to give each other Oreos. They're now, she's winning them. So they're having a race so Eva can win the Oreos.
0: Kids will find the loopholes.
2: Yeah.
3: That's pretty smart, actually.
0: They'll find the loopholes in what you said, and they'll find a way around it, you know?
2: That's good, though, because that's what kids do.
0: Yeah.
2: You impose rules on them because you want the best for them. But, you know, kids get excited when they break a rule, and like that's what being a kid is about.
0: Yeah.
2: Once they're not doing anything ridiculous, you go, you know what, fair play to them. I like the fact that they use their intuition and they took a risk, and that's what life is about, you know.
3: I'm sure original mum is absolutely raging though, didn't want the Oreos.
0: This is all I have heard about in my house for the last week, is this Oreo Gate story. Hi to, I think that's Fiona who's got in touch this morning. Guys, I wouldn't let my daughter say the words hate or kill, and sweet treats were after 11 and before 7, but I would never have expected another parent to do the same.
3: Yeah, surely that's fair enough.
2: That is perfectly fine. Yeah. You do what's right for you, but you should never expect someone else to do what's right for you as well. Everyone's different.
0: And I mean, a school's going to have a lot of kids. It's going to have a lot of kids from different backgrounds, different rules, different cultures, different whatever else. And you have to just, like, your kid has to experience that too. You can't keep them wrapped up in cotton wool forever.
3: A few messages in saying that, actually, yeah. That the child will just have to learn that you can't have the same as everyone else. I'm sure that's quite hard to explain, though. I wouldn't know.
0: Of course it is. You know, a kid comes home from school. Like, Caleb's already talking about phones and stuff because there's a few he sees in his school that have phones. And we're like, not so big school. But it's a hard thing. Of course it is to manage as a parent. But we do have more of your stories about the most ridiculous rule another parent has tried to impose on your child. Or have you ever had a completely unreasonable request from another parent? We'll get through some of those next. And if you'd like to add to it, 07702-687-001 on WhatsApp. If you do like your child to have fun, if you do let your child have fun, okay, and you wouldn't mind sending them off to Artastic, we've got some passes for you in the next few.
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3: Good morning. In Lisburn, the A1 Belfast Road, that is still closed in both directions because of a serious road traffic collision. That's at Hilden Corner, so please seek an alternative route for your journey. The M1 is slow going Belfast bound from Junction 7 through to Junction 1. The M2 City bound, that's Bellevue through to Nelson Street. The West Link towards York Street. Beaver Road and St Field Road, that's in Newton Breda, both heavy traffic there. And the Shore Road, that's slow in Jordanstown going towards the M5. Anything else? 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

0: Sienna's Fire Road, Zionist Hill. It's Security of Breakfast Show. Hi, Alison.
1: Hey, guys. Cromwell Road is a standstill. Surely that just can't be Scoon's come back today. It is not moving right at the top of the Cromwell Road. What is happening? Any ideas?
0: Amy will get a little look for you. Full traffic update coming up in the next few minutes.
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0: First up this morning, we got to send off a little family to Airtastic.
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3: Good morning. In Lisburn, the A1 Belfast Road, that's still closed in both directions because of a serious road traffic collision at Hilden Corner. Please seek an alternative route for your journey at this time. The M1 is slow. That's going Belfast bound from Junction 7 through to Junction 1. The M2 City bound, that's Bellevue through to Nelson Street. The West Link going towards York Street. Beaver Road and Saintfield Road, that's in Newton Breda. We have that message in, we just played that the Crumlin Road is at a standstill. We can't see anything going on, just quite a lot of traffic, so we'll keep you updated on that. The Shore Road is slow, that's in Jordanstown going towards the M5. The Cumber Road in Newton Ards and in Derry Londonderry, it's slow on the Clooney Road. If you spotted anything else, you can let us know when it's safe to do so. 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
19: From the Q Radio newsroom at 9 o'clock, I'm Jim McLean, and these are your top stories this morning. A teenage boy is due in court charged with the murder of a 61-year-old man in Dungannon. He was arrested following a violent incident at a house in the Listenhall Road on Saturday. The 16-year-old is also accused of the attempted murder of a woman and an 8-year-old girl. The child remains in hospital. In Las Vegas, a former gang boss has been found guilty of orchestrating the murder of US rapper Tupac Shakur, 30 years after the drive-by shooting. Dwayne Davis is the only person to be convicted. Here's the moment the verdict was delivered.
20: We, the jury in the above entitled case, find the defendant Dwayne Keith Davis as follows. Count one, murder with use of a deadly weapon. Guilty of first-degree murder with use of a deadly weapon, dated this 31st date of August 2026. Ladies and gentlemen of the jury, is this your verdict as read? So say you won, so say you all.
21: Yes.
19: Back home, the Orange Order plans to apply for another Drumcree March after restrictions imposed on one last month by the Parades Commission were quashed in court. An announcement is expected later this week, but the order insists it will not make any deals to walk down the Gorvaki Road.
0: In Nepal and Tibet, officials say the number of people killed in last week's flash flooding has now risen to more than 1,000. There's still no update and dozens of British nationals are still missing. Search and rescue teams continue their efforts to save hundreds of workers thought to be trapped in hydropower tunnels. And as Parliament returns from its summer recess, MPs will get their first opportunity later to scrutinise Andy Burnham's recent spending promises for the first time since he became Prime Minister. That's your headline. News just after 9 o'clock. Linda has more local stories next.
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18: Detectives are still appealing for information and witnesses following an arson attack in Antrim on Saturday morning. It happened just before 5am at a house at Dunor Crescent. No one was inside at the time, but the front door was damaged. If you witnessed anyone suspicious in the area, or if you have CCTV or other footage, contact officers on 101. And with the return of school term time, Translink's reminding people that some bus timetable changes will come into effect from today. Passengers who use Ulster Bus, Metro Glider and Goldliner are advised to check their timetables in advance of travel.
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3: Arsenal made it 2 wins from 2 in the Premier League as they continue the defence of their title with a 1-0 win over Aston Villa. Bukayo Saka scored the only goal of the game for the visitors. Manchester City looks set to do big business on the Premier League's transfer deadline day. They've reportedly looking to tie up a double signing of Everton's Illeman Ndidi and Chelsea's Enzo Fernandez in deals worth around £200 million. While Jack Grealish could be leaving City for Everton in a season-long loan. And Mayo Bridge, Charlie Smith now looks set to stay with the New Orleans Saints. The County Down kicker has signed for their practice squad. The former Gaelic footballer didn't make the cut for the team's roster before the start of the new NFL season. That's your news and sport here on Q Radio.
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0: 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Yeah.
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1: Well, thank you, Newsman Jim and Sportsman Andrew Ryan. Mainly cloudy today with a few showers, highs around 18.
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28: It's Mr. 305 checking in for the remix. You know they had that 75 Street Brazil. Well, this year's gonna be called Caiocho. Que hola, gata, que hola, omega. And this how we gonna do it.

0: journey. The M1 is slow Belfast bound. That's going from Lisburn Motorway Services through to Junction 1. The M2, that's city bound Fort William through to Greencastle and then on through to Nelson Street. And the West Link, that's going towards York Street. If you've spotted anything else this morning, you can let us know about it. 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
1: All right, I've got the questions in front of me here, and you know, I'm looking down. They're not that difficult. I don't think so anyway. If you want to give these a go this morning, I could be sticking 60 seconds on the clock for you. Come on, see how many general knowledge questions you can get right in that time. And if you're top of the leaderboard come Friday, then that Q Radio, It Only Takes a Minute mug will be yours. So if you want to give this a go this morning, just send me a thumbs up emoji to our WhatsApp number. That is how you register to play. You've got to be able to take a call in the next 5 minutes. So thumbs up emoji to 07702 687 001.
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2: First up, there's some very exciting news for Dolly Parton fans. A two-day festival celebrating the legend is coming to Nashville and London next year. Dolly's family have announced that Dolly Fest will take place across two consecutive weekends. We don't know the exact dates or who will be performing just yet, and ticket details are still to come. But it comes just a week after the music icon, of course, sadly passed away at the age of 18. Now, if you're a big music fan, this next one might be right up your street. Around 800 items once owned by some of the biggest names in music are going under the hammer next month. We're talking Michael Jackson, The Beatles and Queen, among others. And some of the standout items include one of Michael Jackson's military-style jackets, a guitar used by Noel Gallagher, let me at it, and even a menu signed by all four Beatles on their very first flight to the US. The whole collection expected to bring in around £3 million, which is pretty impressive. And finally, Ariana Grande has been reassuring fans there's no need to worry about her as she recovers from a minor injury. She's due to perform the final show of her Eternal Sunshine tour in London tonight, ahead of yesterday's penultimate gig. She did reveal she suffered a pretty deep cut. Unfortunately for Ariana, that also means that she can't wear her signature high heels for the show, but she insists that she's on the mend and feeling okay.
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4: Mulkern's Eurospar is celebrating its 50-year anniversary. 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
11: From the Q Radio newsroom at 11 o'clock, I'm Jim McLean and these are your top stories this morning. A teenage boy is due before Omagh Magistrates Court today, charged with the murder of a 61-year-old man in Dungannon. He was arrested following a violent incident at a house in the Listenhall Road on Saturday. The 16-year-old is also accused of the attempted murder of a woman, an 8-year-old girl. Meanwhile, a man will be up in front of a judge later in connection with Sunday's arson attack in Coal Island. The 23-year-old's been charged over the fired property in Gorgonis Terrace. Emergency services are still at the scene of a serious crash in Lisburn. It follows a collision between a car and van close to the Hilton Bend on the Belfast Road just before 6 o'clock this morning. The road's likely to remain closed for several hours. The Orange Order says it plans to apply for another Drumcree March after restrictions imposed on one last month by the Parades Commission were quashed in court. It insists there will be no deals over its demands to walk down the Garvaki Road. Nationally, MPs will finally get the chance later to scrutinise the Prime Minister's recent spending pledges as Parliament returns from its summer recess. Andy Burnham is due to address the Commons today for the first time since he became PM.
10: And the Met Office has released the names of the first named winter storms. Austin, Bolo and Chloe have been chosen from more than 40,000 public suggestions. The list also includes Sean, Theo and Olaf. That's your headline news just after 11 o'clock. I have your sport next.
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10: Deals are starting to get underway in the Premier League's transfer deadline day. Arsenal striker Gabriel Jesus looks set to be heading to Barcelona. It's understood the fee for the 29-year-old would be worth around £9 million. While Chelsea have confirmed that forward Mark Gayo has completed his £15 million move to German side RB Leipzig. And in tennis at the US Open, Carlos Alcaraz has made a winning return to winning ways following his return from injury. The seven-time major winner began his title defence with a straight sets victory over his Russian opponent. There were also some British success with Jacob Fernley and Harriet Dart coming through their first round matches. This afternoon, Wimbledon semi-final finalist Arthur Ferry takes on Italian Lorenzo Muschetti. That's your news and sport just after 11 o'clock. I'm Jim McLean. I'll have more at the top of the hour.
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0: Thanks, Gemma. Mainly cloudy with a few showers today, and we're looking at a maximum temperature of 18 degrees.
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0: Tuesday morning, September is here. Summer kind of officially slipping away, but you know what? It's a brand new month, so let's start it with a little positivity. Time for Take 5. 5 uplifting songs. Just a bit of a wee smile on your face this morning. Give your morning a bit of a boost, and let's start off with something that's going to do that. Let's do some MC Hammer.

0: Sonic. 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

0: that for Gerard. Also to boyfriend Gary, happy birthday. Big happy birthday from Danielle and the kids. I know you're on a bit of a concert come down after that Bon Jovi gig at Croke Park over the weekend. And, well, I will pop a wee Bon Jovi request for the All Request Luncher from 1 o'clock this afternoon. But thank you so much for your text, Danielle.
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0: want to talk about a TV show, a new series that's on the way. If you are a fan of a bit of drama, those moments you think, did they actually just say that? Honestly, there'll be certainly some drama come the 13th when this TV programme launches. I'll tell you more about it soon. Plus, coming up, loads of great tunes still to come before I finish up. Anastasia will do some Kingfisher for you as well.
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0: playlist, and you can get in touch with me on 07702 687 001. I'm getting a lot of requests in for Bon Jovi because quite a few people were at his concert over the weekend. Here's a message saying, please wish my boyfriend Gary a big happy birthday from Danielle and the kids, and play something from Bon Jovi. We were there on Saturday and we had such an amazing time. And another one here saying, could you please play You Give Love a Bad Name by Bon Jovi? I'm back at work after attending the concert in Dublin on Sunday and I'm not ready to go back to reality. So yes, no problem at all. Let's get that on for you next. And in the meantime, get your messages into me. Don't forget as well, I absolutely love your voice notes. If you're feeling confident enough to send me a wee voice note today, this is the number that you need.
1: Message Jordan on WhatsApp.
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0: I think beautiful day is a bit of an exaggeration. It's an okay day outside, but you do think it's beautiful. Thank you for that request, Lisa. On the way, we are going to check out what's going on in today's showbiz news. Before that, a song requested by Davey, a lovely song that features in the movie Love Actually. What do you think it is?
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0: That's I and Animal wrapping up today's All Request Lunch for us. Love that track. Coming up after 2 o'clock, we're going to play a game of Connect 3.
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8: From the Q Radio newsroom at 2 o'clock, I'm Nuala Napier and these are your top stories this afternoon. A judge has ordered a mental health assessment of a 16-year-old boy charged with the murder of a man in Dungannon. The 61-year-old victim, who's understood to be from West Africa but has lived here for 2 decades, died at a house in Lisnahall Road on Saturday. The teenager is also accused of the attempted murder of a woman and an 8-year-old girl. The former Prime Minister, Keir Starmer, is standing down as an MP. His decision will trigger a by-election for the Holborough and St Pancras seat, which he's held for 11 years. In a statement, Sir Keir says he's ready to pass the baton to a successor. Political strategist and commentator John McTiernan says there'll be mixed feelings over the decision.
9: I think it's probably good for him to move to international rather than domestic affairs. He's always been better on international affairs, I think more sure-footed. But it's a sad moment for somebody who had a great election victory for Labour.
8: Meanwhile, Andy Burham's preparing to address the Commons for the first time since replacing Sir Keir in Downing Street. The PM's expected to say greater public control over water, energy and transport is a priority over the coming months. And another PSNI officer has been assaulted here, this time during the arrest of a man in Derry, Londonderry. The suspect allegedly spat in the officer's eye as he was detained. The 35-year-old remains in custody, accused of several other offences, including attempted burglary. A court in Newton Ards has been told that the assault case against DUP MP Jim Shannon has been ongoing for 3 years. Prosecutors say they've requested further materials from police. The 71-year-old Strangford MP has been accused of assaulting a woman in October 2023. That's your news. Sport is next.
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7: As the clock ticks down towards the 11pm transfer deadline, several deals have already been confirmed, with Chelsea and Manchester City tipped to be busy this afternoon. Sunderland have agreed a deal worth £30 million for winger Malik Fofana from French side Lyon, while Jack Grealish looks set to rejoin Everton on loan for the rest of the season. And Sir David Beckham says Lionel Messi's achievements will live forever after the Argentinian World Cup winner announced his international retirement. Messi led his country to be crowned world champions in 2022 and twice lifted the Copa America. That's your news and sport on Q Radio at 2. I'm Nuala Napier. I'll have more in an hour.
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0: This evening will be cloudy with outbreaks of rain, and the low temperature overnight is 14 degrees.

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6: 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Yeah.

0: Cure. That's Olivia Rodrigo playing here on Q Radio. We're coming up after 3 o'clock. We have to discuss the latest headliner announced for Bell Sonic. First, news and sport with Nuala.
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9: From the Q Radio newsroom at 3 o'clock, I'm Nuala Napier and these are your top stories this afternoon. Secretary of State Chris Bryant has ordered an independent judge-led review of the decision-making procedures of the Parades Commission. The decision follows last week's High Court ruling on Dumcree, criticising the Commission's decision-making and allowing the contentious march to go ahead. The development provoked a political storm on all sides. Jane Veitch reports.
10: Secretary of State chooses his words carefully in a statement this afternoon. He's called a judge-led review on one hand, and on the other praises the Parades Commission for doing a vital job in sensitive and difficult circumstances. In the meantime, he says existing commissioners have his full backing. This is unlikely to have any bearing on the Orange Order's plans for a Drumcree parade, which could take place later this month, amidst pan-unionist calls for all remaining Parades commissioners to resign.
9: Emergency services have been called to the scene of a roof collapse in Lisburn, where two men are thought to be trapped. The alarm was raised just after noon. Firefighters and paramedics are at the scene on the Hillsborough Road. A judge has ordered a mental health assessment of a 16-year-old boy charged with the murder of a man in Dungannon at the weekend. The teenager is also accused of the attempted murder of a woman and an 8-year-old girl. The 61-year-old victim from West Africa had lived here for 2 decades. He died at a house in Lisnahull Road on Saturday. Sir Keir Starmer has revealed he's standing down as an MP and will focus on new work on international affairs. The former Prime Minister had previously said he'd continue to serve as North London constituents, but his announcement will now trigger a by-election. Meanwhile, Andy Burham's preparing to address the Connems for the first time since replacing Sir Keir in Downing Street. MPs will get the opportunity to scrutinise the spending plans he announced over the summer. That's your news headlines just after 3 o'clock. The sport is next.
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9: It's understood Manchester City and Chelsea have opened talks about the future of midfielder Enzo Fernandez. The Argentine is being valued by the London club at a minimum of £120 million. The summer transfer window closes at 11 p.m. for English clubs. And in local football, London Northern Ireland international Conor McMenamin has made a shock switch from Corrain to Glentoran. The 31-year-old didn't start any games during his brief spell at the Showgrounds. He only joined Corrain in June. That's your news and sport at 3. I'm Nuala Napier. I'll have more in an hour.
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0: Thanks, Nuala. It's cloudy this evening with some outbreaks of rain. The low temperature overnight is 14 degrees.

0: Oh dear. I'd like to issue a little apology to the few people who have messaged in on WhatsApp thinking that that was a cue to WhatsApp for a ticket giveaway. We're not doing a somber ticket giveaway, but I love your enthusiasm. It's Jordan with you, by the way. Happy Tuesday afternoon. Today, Somber did announce that he's going to be headlining at Belsonic next year. It's going to be Somber's biggest Belfast show to date, and it's going to be on Thursday, the 17th of June, with support from Suki Waterhouse, who I saw last year at Leeds Festival, and she was absolutely wonderful live. So it's going to be a great gig, but no, unfortunately today, I'm not giving tickets away. If you do want to get yourself some, though, they're going on sale at 10 a.m. this Friday, the 4th of September at Ticketmaster.ie. So set your alarm for that if you do want to be there. I don't know if there's a future giveaway coming up with Q, but no, not one today. Apologies for any excitement that may have caused. On the way shortly, we're going to have a cracking song from The Lads, a real throwback for you, and a track from a man who's also playing in Dublin next year.
1: Jordan.
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3: Mulkern's Eurospar is celebrating its 50-year anniversary. 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

0: Ed Sheeran, Shape of You, playing on Q Radio. Whatever happened with Ed Sheeran? Did he come over for the flower or not? I feel like we all just left that one hanging in the air. Let me know if you have any intel, and I'll keep the tunes going for you coming up shortly. We've got that banger from Ella Langley.
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9: From the Q Radio newsroom at 4 o'clock, I'm Nuala Napier. These are our top stories this afternoon. The Secretary of State, Chris Bryant, has ordered an independent, judge-led review of the decision-making procedures of the Parades Commission. The decision follows last week's High Court ruling on Dumcree, criticising the Commission's decision-making and allowing the contentious march to go ahead. The development provoked a political storm on all sides. Jane Veitch reports.
10: The Secretary of State chooses his words carefully in a statement this afternoon. He's called a judge-led review on one hand, and on the other praises the Parades Commission for doing a vital job in sensitive and difficult circumstances. In the meantime, he says existing commissioners have his full backing. This is unlikely to have any bearing on the Orange Order's plans for a Drumcree parade, which could take place later this month, amidst pan-unionist calls for all remaining Parades Commissioners to resign.
9: Two men have been taken to hospital after falling from a two-storey building under construction in Lisburn. Emergency services were called to the scene just after noon on the Hillsborough Road. A judge has ordered a mental health assessment of a 16-year-old boy charged with the murder of a man in Dungannon at the weekend. The teenager is also accused of the attempted murder of a woman and an 8-year-old girl. The 61-year-old victim from West Africa had lived here for 2 decades. He died at a house on the Lisnahall Hall Road on Saturday. Sir Keir Starmer has revealed he's standing down as an MP and will focus on international affairs, including defence, security and trade. The former Prime Minister had previously said he'd continue to serve his North London constituents, but this announcement will now trigger a by-election. That's your headline news at 4 o'clock. Linda has more local stories next.
11: More local news from Mid Antrim.
9: Detectives are still appealing for information and witnesses following an arson attack in Antrim on Saturday morning. It happened just before 5am at a house at Dunor Crescent. No one was inside at the time, but the front door was damaged. If you witnessed anyone suspicious in the area, or if you have CCTV or other footage, contact officers on 101. And with the return of school term time, Translink's reminding people that some bus timetable changes will come into effect from today. Passengers who use Ulster Bus, Metro Glider and Goldliner are advised to check their timetables in advance of travel.
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9: It's understood Manchester City and Chelsea have opened talks about the future of midfielder Enzo Fernandez. The Argentine is being valued by the London club at a minimum of £120 million. The summer transfer window closes at 11pm for English clubs. And in local football, Northern Ireland international Conor McMenamin has made a shock switch from Coleraine to Glentoran. The 31-year-old didn't start any games during his brief spell at the Showgrounds. He'd only joined Coleraine in June. That's your news and sport. I'm Neela Napier. I'll have more in an hour.
14: Thank you, Neela.
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14: Well, expect further outbreaks of rain this Tuesday evening. I almost said Monday. 14 will be the overnight low. Tomorrow, Wednesday, is going to be a dry day with some more rain and some sunny spells as well. Top temperature of 18. It is Tuesday. It's definitely Tuesday. The 1st of September, my birthday month. Hello, my fellow Virgos out there. Your hits. It's Eve. Here we are. And here we go.

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1: Right, traffic, and just to let you know, in Lisburn, now this, it remains closed, and I'm talking about the Belfast Road. It's closed from Lambeg to Hilden Corner, we're being told. That's because of a collision that happened earlier this morning. County Down, Ballywalter, Springvale Road, Ballywalter, it's closed in both directions. That's because of a collision also. Belfast M2 approaching Nelson Street off slip. Traffic is slow. The Westling towards York Street. And finally, for now, in Belfast, Sydenham Bypass, and that's from the M3 Lagan Bridge towards D Street if you're travelling towards Bangor. Now, very quickly, looking across Derry, Londonderry, and there doesn't seem to be much traffic. Wee bit of congestion on the Strand Road towards the roundabout, nothing major. But that's all I've got. You're up to date. 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

0: as Della Lefty and Boston. It's Q Radio now. Just to let you know, it's been closed from this morning, from quite early this morning. The road from Lambeg in towards Lisburn, it has been closed because of quite a serious accident earlier on. It has just reopened. So if that's your route home this evening, it has reopened, so it's all good there. Got your very latest news with Nuala. Then stick around because we got the traffic jam coming up next in Q Radio.
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10: From the Q Radio newsroom at 5 o'clock, I'm Nuala Napier. These are your top stories this evening. The Secretary of State, Chris Bryant, has ordered an independent, judge-led review of the decision-making procedures of the Parades Commission. The decision follows last week's High Court ruling on Dumcree, criticising the Commission's decision-making and allowing the contentious march to go ahead. The development provoked a political storm on all sides. Jane Veitch reports.
11: The Secretary of State chooses his words carefully in a statement this afternoon. He's called a judge-led review on one hand, and on the other praises the Parades Commission for doing a vital job in sensitive and difficult circumstances. In the meantime, he says existing commissioners have his full backing. This is unlikely to have any bearing on the Orange Order's plans for a Drumcree parade, which could take place later this month, amidst pan-unionist calls for all remaining Parades Commissioners to resign.
10: Andy Burnham is addressing MPs in his first appearance in the Commons as Prime Minister. His address is the first at the dispatch box for 16 years and comes as his predecessor, Sir Keir Starmer, announced he'll be stepping down as an MP. He's vowed to take stronger public control of services like water and transport and to meet the climate challenge. Two men have been taken to hospital after falling from a two-storey building under construction in Lisburn. Emergency services were called to the scene just after noon on the Hillsborough Road. A 16-year-old boy has appeared in court charged with the murder of a man in Dungannon at the weekend. The teenager is also accused of the attempted murder of a woman and an 8-year-old girl. A judge has ordered a mental health assessment of the accused. That's your headline news at 5 o'clock. Linda has more local stories next.
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12: Detectives are still appealing for information and witnesses following an arson attack in Antrim on Saturday morning. It happened just before 5am at a house at Dunower Crescent. No one was inside at the time, but the front door was damaged. If you witnessed anyone suspicious in the area, or if you have CCTV or other footage, contact officers on 101. And with the return of school term time, Translink's reminding people that some bus timetable changes will come into effect from today. Passengers who use Ulster Bus, Metro Glider and Gold Liner are advised to check their timetables in advance of travel.
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10: Newcastle's spending has passed the £250 million this summer as the transfer window closes in England tonight. They've signed Leon Ford, Matheus Fernandes, Pardo in a deal in excess of £51 million. And in local football, Northern Ireland international Conor McMenamin has made a shock switch from Corrine to Glentoran. The 31-year-old didn't start any games during his brief spell at the showgrounds. That's your news and sport at 5 on Q Radio. I'm Nuala Napier. I'll have more headlines in half an hour.
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0: Well, more rain expected this evening. Tonight's overnight low is going to be in around 10 or 11 degrees. Looking ahead to tomorrow, another day of scattered showers. Some sunny spells for Wednesday and a top temperature of 19.

0: Oh, it's a good one. Queen, Kind of Magic. I need magic for this one. Send me a magic wand emoji if you want. And there's Maya, Case of the X. I used to love this song. 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So there you go. 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I love an emoji. I do love an emoji. 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
0: Now that road in Lisburn, it has reopened. The road between Lambeg and head into Lisburn, the Belfast Road, it has reopened following that earlier serious collision. County Down, Ballywalter, Springvale Road, that remains closed because of a collision that happened earlier. M1 in Belfast between Junction 1 Broadway to Junction 3, the Blacks Road, remains slow. M2 approaching Nelson Street off slip. West Link, both directions still slow. And Stockman's Lane, both directions. Boucher Road, both directions. And Ravenhill Road and the Ormer Road, both leaving town, is slow. That's all I've got for you in Belfast. Derry, Londonderry, Omagh, Enniskillen, Uri, Coleraine, the surrounding areas, all looking pretty well at the minute. Our Q Radio travel line number is 90 89 0 110 if you do have anything else. Now, coming up, we got music from The Corrs. Breathless will play, Olivia Dean. Nice to Each Other. And the very next song that you hear on Q Radio from 1995. Oh, I just love this. Gangsta's Paradise on Q Radio next.
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1: The Belfast Road, Liz Burnett, has reopened. It was closed because of quite a serious incident earlier between Lambeg and Hilden. County Down, Ballywalter, Springvale Road, it remains closed in Ballywalter. That's in both directions, again, because of a collision. M1, that's the motorway between Junction 1 Broadway and Junction 3, the Blacks Road, is slow. M2, approaching Nelson Street. Westlink, both directions. Dogmans Lane, both directions. And Boucher Road, if you're leaving Boucher, both directions, it's slow at the minute. And that's all I've got for you. You're up to date. And we're going to play 3, 2, 1, a little music quiz. We'll do that next. Q.
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0: BTS, there's Dynamite, right? Some incorrect answers for 3, 2, 1. David Guetta said Olivia. It's not David Guetta. Is it Joel Corey? There's Barry. It's not Joel Corey. And Clean Bandit said Rebecca, who's making the dinner right now as we speak. It's not. None of the above. 3 songs, 2 seconds, 1 act. Benito, he got it straight away. Straight away. No hesitation. Who do you think it is? If you want to have a guess, it's not too late. WhatsApp me on 077-02-687-001 and we'll tell you soon.
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10: From the Q Radio newsroom at 6 o'clock, I'm Nuala Napier and these are your top stories this evening. An independent judge-led review of the Parades Commission has been ordered by the Secretary of State. The move by Chris Bryant follows last week's court ruling that the Commission's ban on the contentious Dumcree Orange Parade marching on the National Scarvaghy Road is illegal. The judgment sparked a political storm on all sides. Jane Veitch reports.
11: The Secretary of State chooses his words carefully in a statement this afternoon. He's called a judge-led review on one hand, and on the other praises the Parades Commission for doing a vital job in sensitive and difficult circumstances. In the meantime, he says existing commissioners have his full backing. This is unlikely to have any bearing on the Orange Order's plans for a Dumcree parade, which could take place later this month, amidst pan-unionist calls for all remaining Parades Commissioners to resign.
10: Andy Burnham says Britain must be blunt about what went wrong as he addressed MPs for the first time as Prime Minister. He's told the Commons that taking back public control over services and utilities will be at the centre of the government's efforts to create economic growth. He also paid tribute to his predecessor, Sir Keir Starmer, after he announced that he's stepping down as an MP. A 16-year-old boy has appeared in court charged with the murder of a man in Dungannon at the weekend. The teenager is also accused of the attempted murder of a woman and an 8-year-old girl. A judge has ordered a mental health assessment of the accused. Police are advising drivers in Lisburn that the Belfast Road remains closed after a serious road accident earlier today. Those coming from Hilden train station also can't travel towards Lisburn. That's your headline news at 6 o'clock. Linda has more local stories next.
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12: Detectives are still appealing for information and witnesses following an arson attack in Antrim on Saturday morning. It happened just before 5am at a house at Dunor Crescent. No one was inside at the time, but the front door was damaged. If you witnessed anyone suspicious in the area, or if you have CCTV or other footage, contact officers on 101. And with the return of school term time, Translink's reminding people that some bus timetable changes will come into effect from today. Passengers who use Ulster Bus, Metro Glider and Goldliner are advised to check their timetables in advance of travel.
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10: With the summer transfer window closing later this evening, Manchester City have agreed a deal with Chelsea to sign Enzo Fernandez for £125 million. And Newcastle's spending has now hit £250 million as they have signed Lille forward Matheus Fernandes Pardo in a deal in excess of £51 million. In local football, Northern Ireland international Conor McMenamin has made a shock switch from Coleraine to Glentoran. The 31-year-old didn't start any games during his brief spell at the showgrounds. That's your news and sport at 6 o'clock on Q Radio. I'm Nuala Napier. There'll be a national news update in an hour.
0: Thank you, Nuala.
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0: Tonight, cloudy, outbreaks of rain. 14 will be the overnight low. Tomorrow's going to be a similar day to today. Some sunshine, some scattered showers, with the top temperature of 18.

0: And there's Calvin Harris, Feel So Close. Thanks to Claire once again from Anna Long for coming on and revealing our 3-2-1 this evening. And who else got it correct? Well, first then, Michelle and Achnacloy, Ryan and Downpatrick, well done. Ian is back, you got it correct. Paul and the kids, they're in Oma. Holly is in Armagh. Jennifer, you're in Belfast. Tracy in Ravenna. And Drumore, well done to you. Caitlin got it correct. Tracy's in Lisburn. Kevin Hall, you got it correct as well. Oh, no, you didn't actually. Jude in Green Island did. Terry's in the market. Martin, who's listening in Rome, got it correct. Catherine Kirk, well done. Catherine's in Belfast. Connor and Dylan. There's Nicolette and Yuri. Christine Thompson, Kaelin and Ryan also got it correct. Well done. We'll have another 3-2-1 tomorrow.
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0: Right, traffic and County Down, Ballywalter, the Springvale Road, that remains closed because of that earlier collision. Closed in both directions. M1, if you're leaving the city centre, still a wee bit slow. Traffic has eased a bit, but it's still a wee bit slow there. And Sydenham Bypass from the M3 Lagan Bridge, that's towards D Street, if you're going towards Hollywood and Bangor direction. Now, I'm having conflicting information about Lisburn. Somebody earlier said that the Belfast Road, Lisburn, between Lambeg and Lisburn has been reopened, but according to this it's saying it's closed. So if you are in the area and you can drop me a quick WhatsApp if it's safe to do so, or call me in the travel line 90 890 110. Is that reopened or is it still closed? Let me know. Thank you very much.
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0: There's the weekend and Blinding Lights. Thanks to you. Olivia has got in touch to say, I've also watched Sterling Point. It is very, very good. I'm glad, because you're the only person, only other person that I've heard that have actually watched this. It's Tuesday, and we're talking telly. We were talking about your friends and neighbours. It's very good. John Hamm's in that. I've literally just finished the first season of Your Friends and Neighbours. You get that on Apple TV. And Sterling Point, I stumbled across this by accident. I wasn't sure at the start, but I stuck with it. It's brilliant. You'll get that on Prime Video. That's Sterling Point. Now, the one that I was telling you about, that has a very, very attractive cast, and it is kind of family friendly. Kind of. I think it's a 15. It's called Ransom Canyon. This is set in Texas, and it's very, very... I thought it was very good. Anyway, three ranch families, three dynasties locked in contest for control of their land. I'm not going to say any more than that. If you enjoyed Yellowstone, and if you enjoyed Landman with Billy Bob, you're going to really enjoy this. Ransom Canyon, I think. And as I say, you'll get that on Netflix. Do you have anything? A good documentary. I love a good documentary. And The Preacher's Wife. Oh, I started watching this now last night. I fell asleep. But it's true. It's real life. I don't want to say too much about it because I haven't watched the end of it yet, but The Preacher's Wife, it's messed up, but I am glued to it. I can't wait to get home and watch it later on. So anything you can recommend, please do. You can WhatsApp 07702-687-001. It's Tuesday, we're talking telly.
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0: Right, and the traffic is moving much better in Lisburn. We can't confirm that the road, the Belfast Road, has reopened. It was closed for most of today following that quite a serious accident, but it has reopened. County Down, Ballywalter, the Springvale Road remains closed because of a collision that happened earlier today. And that's really all I've got for you. You are up to date.
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0: there's one direction, and that is the show. We're talking telly. Thanks for all of your TV recommendations as well. Get in touch. You can DM me on Instagram on Abe, actually. Abe.sese.
1: Coming up.
0: Coming up, we got Kuchla. She's here. Gonna be counting down the top seven at seven. And have a lovely Tuesday evening, whatever you get up to. I will return tomorrow. Peak of the week, Wednesday from 4 o'clock. See ya.
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0: So catchy and still in at number one in the chart tonight. Shakira, Burner Boy, Die Die in at number one. Our Q Radio top 7 at 7. Can they hold on to that top spot again tomorrow? Check back in again tomorrow evening from 7 o'clock with me to find out.
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0: Pink, Walk Me Home, the track bringing us up to 8 o'clock. Your national news headlines on the way at 8. Stick around after that. We'll get another spin of this week's One to Watch track.
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1: This week's One to Watch, the incredible Andrew Dolan with his latest track, Where I Want to Be, and I have no doubt he will get to exactly where he wants to be in life. A super talented guy. Make sure to check him out. Go show him some love. Andrew Dolan Music over on socials. And of course, we'll get another spin of that track same time tomorrow.
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0: Taylor Swift and Opalite, and Taylor's dog is getting a lot of love online at the minute. I don't know if you've seen this. Taylor's husband, Travis Kelce, did a photo shoot with a designer clothing brand, and in all the photos featured their dog, which, by the way, is absolutely gorgeous. And in this article, we learn that their dog's name is Wendy. Now, the name has since been removed. All the photos, the article is still up, but just the dog's name, for some reason, has been removed. But fans, they already spotted it. Of course they did. And lots of speculation. It's perhaps a Peter Pan reference. Taylor has referenced Peter Pan in her lyrics before. So there you go, little fun fact. Just in case it ever comes up, if you're maybe doing a pub quiz, and one of the questions is, what is Taylor's dog called with Travis? There you go, it's Wendy. Jot that down. You never know when that could come in handy. All right, it is 20 to 9 on your Tuesday evening. And I have, before 9 o'clock, a song that has absolutely broke every record imaginable. 21 consecutive weeks at number one. That's on the way to you after this.
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4: 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Deals end Sunday.

0: Rachel Platten, that is Fight Song on Q Radio for your Tuesday night, your home of hits and throwbacks. I love that one from her. Okay, we're continuing our 10s at 10 next with Imagine Dragons, so don't go anywhere. Q.
1: Oh, how relaxing was that yoga session? I feel so free.
2: Speak for yourself. I can never let go. Bladder leaks.
1: I know, right? I'm so done compromising. I got a new bit of yoga kit. Always discreet pads. Here, try for yourself next week.
2: Love you lots, but this thin pad won't keep up with my heavy leaks.
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2: Every time I hear this track, I just feel so much nostalgia. It makes me feel like an absolute queen, a girl boss, such female empowering energy. 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That is the Pussycat Dolls and Don't Ya. That one was released back in 2005 and it became a huge hit, reaching number one in the UK and number two on the US Billboard Hot 100. No wonder why, watching. Okay, Donna Lewis is on the way next. Don't go anywhere.
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0: The Weeknd, that is Save Your Tears on Q Radio for your Tuesday night, and that one is taking us up to 12:45. So only around 15 minutes left with me, and a big thank you if you have tuned in tonight from the house, the car, the gym, maybe even work, wherever this evening. Thank you for spending your night with me. Don't go anywhere though, we have Ed Sheeran on the way and a throwback from Nickelback.
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